0: with AI. It's soulless music.
1: I ain't gonna lie, making songs on Suno is a lot of fun.
2: See, you the problem too.
1: It's so much fun.
0: It might be fun, but I don't think it should be in a lead for a Grammy or
1: No, real artists. What I do is, if I ever have my nephews and nieces in the car, I make creepy songs about them with their first and last names in them. And then I play them like they're on the radio, and then they freak out in the back seat. Like, what's going on?
2: Oh, so you really dove into the AI music.
0: That's funny. I like that. Okay, that's cool. That's fine and dandy. But what I'm saying is, it's taking over. You know, it's so bad that my dad heard, like, a remake of a Sexy Red song, right? And they made it seem like it was, like, in 1970.
1: Oh, this man really
0: trying to argue me down that this is a real song, and they just so confused. Old people confused. AI confusing the old people.
1: They're confusing the seniors. Damn it. Anyway, we'll appreciate you calling. The AI music is hated on. Leave us a voicemail if you got something you want to hate on for that weekend. Hate 877-817-2888. We're coming right back with more of the Bootleg Kev Show. Keep it locked.
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1: What it do, boo?
0: The biggest story in the country over the past week has been this parasite that is causing explosive diarrhea.
1: That's crazy. Everybody stink. I don't want to smell nobody.
0: Hey, I don't want to eat nothing. I'm scared to eat anywhere. All right, we're going to break it down on the things you should avoid eating and what is the latest with this parasite up next. First things first, though, let's get into some new music. AZ Chike, it's called Packed Up. It's on the Bootleg Kev Show.
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3: 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Yeah. 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
9: Just got a new car, ain't putting nothing down. 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People asking you where you got it from and you don't want to tell them. 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

0: It's Andre Jefferson Jr.
1: What it do, Bill?
0: Hey, we got to give a shout out. Over this past week, there's been a lot of craziness going on in the world. The Iran war got restarted.
1: Oh, yeah. Trump done solved that 80 times now.
0: But something cool happened. James, this past week, a Tyrannosaurus Rex, a T-Rex fossil, sold for $50.1 million at an auction.
1: That's crazy because we ain't even seen the dinosaurs with our own eyes. I can give you some KFC chicken bones if you just want to buy some bones.
0: Well, they actually showed off the dinosaur bones, but the guy who bought it is a mystery guest who does not want his identity revealed. So that is interesting. Let's get into some new

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0: Dre Jefferson Jr.
1: What it do, boo?
0: Coming up, we got to talk about Boozy, man. Lil Boozy. Boozy
1: bad.
0: Yeah, listen, shout out to him. He got scammed out of $600,000 and has filed a lawsuit, and it has to do with Donald Trump. We're going to break it down up next after this one. Mac Miller and Ty Dolla $ign, man. It's a classic. It's called Cinderella. It's on the Bootleg Kev Show.
2: Yes,

0: It's the Bootleg Kev Show, holding it down though with James Andre Jefferson Jr.
1: What it do, bro?
0: Boosie is suing. I guess he paid $600,000 for a Donald Trump pardon that never came.
1: Oh, this sounds illegal. Continue.
0: According to the report, the rapper is taking legal action against political operatives Jacob Wall and Jack Berkman after he shelled out $600,000 to help secure a pardon from Donald Trump. Now, these guys, I guess, are somewhat close to Trump. He paid the pair after they pitched themselves of having major pool inside Trump's orbit, and Boosie coughed up $600,000. Hoping that it would result in a Donald Trump pardon.
1: Oh, Lord.
0: So I guess these guys refused to pay Boosie back after saying that there was no refund agreement that ever existed, and then claiming that their firm had been effectively broke after millions of dollars in fines tied to past legal troubles. Boosie got swindled out of $600,000.
1: You can't do
0: by this. A couple of political operatives who said they could get him pardoned.
1: This is crazy. This is like back in the day on Cops, a crackhead called the police because he tried to buy some crack, and then called the cops on the drug dealer because he stole his money from the crackhead.
0: Yeah, no, this is wild. All this feels super illegal.
1: You're not seeing this money back, Boosie.
0: Boosie, I don't think it's legal for you to pay for a pardon and then to sue them for paying for the pardon. I feel like you just got duped.
1: Oh, yeah, 100%. He gonna be on his Instagram story asking one of his fans for 600K. Watch.
0: They hit a lick off of Boosie, man.
1: Oh, sure did.
0: And no pardon is happening. So
1: we know the pardon price now, though.
0: 600. Look, stay by your radio. Coming up, we still gotta do that No Cap News report. That is on the way, man. Plus more of the Bootleg Kev Show. Keep it
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1: It's the Bootleg Cap Show holding it down, man. We got the No Cap News moments away with our guy James Andre Jefferson Jr.
2: What a dope bout.
1: He finds the craziest stories in the world. We break them down. What you got up next?
2: Hey, man, when America lost the World Cup, the players went back to a normal life, but Colombia lost, and a specific player, oh, his whole life has changed.
1: Yeah, we're going to break it down on the way, man. First things first, let's do this one. Tyler, is it love? Is it love?

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0: 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New music right now. Trim that coconut water. 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
18: 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Of course, are you dealing?

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All of my ops, they diss. Please don't put me to the test. They tryna get back on the net. I'm tryna get back in the flesh.

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1: So Olivia is 5 years old. 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

0: Pitbull and Lil Jon, Neo and Akon, plus J. Cole. 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
22: 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Like, ain't even like that. Ain't her mama white. That ain't even

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2: 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Still a party though. 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
1: So Olivia is 5 years old. 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
8: 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You could be on a boat. 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

0: Pitbull and Lil Jon, Neo and Akon, plus J. Cole. 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

0: dog business. 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
1: Broke business. I cannot be your man. Never got us loop until we open up that can. Damn. Alley hoop me bands. I'm a slam. Jam freak. I like my Mac touching yams. Pet it off.

0: this morning's confession says, "Dear Freak Show, my best friend has been dating a new guy for a few months, but for whatever reason, I hadn't met him until recently. The second I saw him, my stomach dropped. I recognized him as someone who used to date another friend of mine years ago. That relationship ended after he got physical with her during an argument and the police got involved. It wasn't just gossip. I remember how scared she was and everything she went through that process. I felt like I had to tell my best friend what I know. I tried to be calm and told her I wasn't trying to tell her what to do, only that I thought she deserved to know this information. Instead, she got defensive and said that she doesn't believe my other friend, thinks that there are two sides to every story, and that she's standing by her man because he's never treated her that way.
1: Oh, damn.
0: Now I'm stuck. I love my best friend, but I also feel like I'm betraying the other woman if I just pretend nothing happened. At the same time, I don't want to keep pushing the issue and end up losing my best friend altogether. Do I say my piece, or do I back off, or do I keep trying to get through to her because her safety is paramount?"
1: You got to back off. She's a big girl. She's making her own decisions. I would want to know if I was dating somebody and they had a past like that, you know, so.
2: At this point, you gave the information. You told her what you needed to tell her. But I wouldn't push the issue, because that's when you will lose your best friend, because then it will come down to you got to choose me or them. And you don't want to get into that, because a lot of the times they're going to choose them, and then it's going to be a bad situation.
0: I know the rule. The rule is, if someone hits you, they will hit you again.
1: That's what
0: you hear whenever somebody goes through that side of life.
1: Yeah.
0: Which, unfortunately, some of us have seen it with friends or family members or whomever.
1: Right.
0: But that's always the tagline that goes with that. You know, if a man hits you, he will hit you again. On the other side, do people get over that?
1: Can people change?
0: Can they?
2: People can.
0: Like, because we are, like I said, the headline is, it's going to happen again. But have people gotten enough help, or enough, like, where it just disappeared and didn't happen again? Like, it happened once and it never happened again. Like
1: because
0: because most people will say it hasn't happened again yet.
1: Right.
0: At some point, it's going to come back.
1: Because that anger, that mm-hmm. person that snapped, is still inside.
0: Right. It's still in there.
1: They're not with that person anymore, where maybe it was instigated.
0: Well, but some people stay. That's what I'm saying. Like, you want the best for your friend, but is it also a chance that this person who was this terrible dude mm-hmm. got better?
2: There is a world that is true. And who are we to be like, oh yeah, this person's never going to change? Because there are people out there that have changed, that have gone through that situation and have turned over and done a 180. And I'm sure that there are stories out there like that.
1: Well, but I haven't heard of any.
2: As a friend, you did what you had to do. You did your job. You told her. And if that's what she wants to do, and that's her decision, you have to let that go.
1: You might not be able to have a friendship with her eventually anymore. Out of the 813, it says, "My friend chose the man. We're no longer friends. He's in jail."
0: Okay. Wow. All right. 888-429-0941. We'll get in on this, because that's why they write.
1: Yep.
0: They want to hear what you got to say. Hold on. Freak Show, 888-429-0941 is the number for the call or text. We got one out of 727. It says, "My mom got beat up by her boyfriend so bad that she was hospitalized when I was a child. They've been together now for 30 years. He's been sober for 30 years and has never touched her again."
1: Okay. All right. Being sober definitely helps if that was the issue.
2: Ooh, we got another story, and this one
0: just sucks.
2: It says, "To be perfectly honest, my husband hit me one time. I was holding our newborn after a cesarean. He hit me, and I told him then I would give him one more chance because they were in a marriage. But if you hit me again, you better sleep with one eye open. I will have to be in jail." But it has not happened again.
0: Yeah.
1: Yeah, so it's difficult.
0: There are people who are saying that she already spoke her mind.
1: Mm-hmm.
0: Like, that's a recurring thing that's popping up here, saying you did warn her, so now you just have to be ready for the fallout.
3: if you're a best friend.
1: Mm-hmm.
3: This one says you did share the information. She chose not to go with it. So you just have to go with your friend.
1: Yeah, I mean, it seems pretty prominent. It's unfortunate, but I'm happy that she actually spoke up and said something, you know, because you don't want if you're really close with somebody, you want them to know this information. I would have showed a mugshot too, but like, I'm not making this up. This is real.
2: Yeah, you did your part.
3: Yeah. That's just rough though, because like now, how do you hang around with her?
1: You don't.
3: Even if she went, of course, she would have to go to him and say something.
1: Yeah. Mm-hmm.
3: You would think maybe she didn't, but if she did, now there's heat between you and him, which puts a strain on your best friend's relationship with you.
1: Mm-hmm. Well, you so just that hope that she weirder. Wouldn't bring up your name, be like, hey, just want to let you know, like I was online, whatever, and this popped up.
3: Let's see here. Got Bianca on the line. Hey, Bianca, how you doing this morning?
4: I'm blessed. How are y'all?
3: Blessed and highly favored. What you got to add to this?
4: So I agree. I think when your best friend gives you the information, then you have the information, and she's a big girl. She definitely needs to make her own decision. But she's going to be the person who the best friend calls should this pop up. Mm. Hopefully it doesn't. Y'all were asking the question about can people change, and I will give you just my background real fast. Uh-huh. I was in a marriage for about 10 years with a man who was abusive. I took it for way longer than I should have, and eventually let it go. However, I will say, and not to his credit, because I can't stand him, don't like him, wish he would kick rocks, but he has been in a relationship with a woman for the last probably decade, and he's never laid hands on her. Oh. Maybe the number of times that he went to jail because I put him there helped him realize that I don't want to keep doing this. It wasn't anger management classes because he did that once, and that was it. But the reality is he hasn't done that. So we could say people do change. The headline can change. Once somebody hits you, he definitely continued to put his hands on me until I stopped it. However, he hasn't done it with the next relationship. And I wish them the best because I'm like, I wanted to tell homegirl, you should run because he might do this to you. But he hasn't, and that's a good thing for them.
3: Did you say anything to her? Just, I mean, the new
4: lady? I did
3: not.
4: I didn't have a relationship with her, gotcha. So I did not. Gotcha. I wanted to once I finally met her because she was around my children. So I wanted to have that conversation with her, but I watched it, just let it play out because that's him and that's you. That's y'all's relationship. Y'all do your thing. He's still a dirtbag because he was trying to cheat and do all these other things, but he hasn't put his hands on her.
1: Okay. Wow. All right. That's a long time.
3: That's progress, but mm-hmm. I do understand.
4: It is. Yeah. It is.
3: You got the battle scars, though, so that does hurt. Yeah. So I do appreciate it.
5: That was just a little tease. The real thing is coming up at 6 o'clock. 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
5: Freak Show, we got some of our community clipboards that just tapped in and said, hey, Freak Show, little advice, close friends should never let their kids date each other. There's always going to be a breakup when they are young.
6: Yeah, I mean, that's what dating younger is all about. It's about gaining experience. You're going to mess up. You're going to make mistakes. And that's how you become a better person over time, hopefully.
7: You don't want to stop them from trying to date each other, though, because then there's that forbidden love and then they're going to try to be with each other even more.
6: There's some parents that don't even allow dating in high school, like whatsoever. They want them just to focus on education because you have the rest of your life to date.
5: Out of the 813, hey, Freak Show, I'm struggling really badly with coping. The fact that me and my child's father are no longer together after many, many years, he just came home one day and decided that he wanted to split. Mm. I went to go take my name off of the house and I found another woman stopped already there less than a month after we broke up. I just don't know how to handle this. He hasn't been a father to our daughter and I just need some help.
7: I know this is going to sound cliche, but when somebody shows you who they are, you got to believe them. And if this person already has somebody in the house, probably means that this person was having somebody in the house beforehand, or that this is what he really wants. And the only thing that's going to help you is time. It's

0: your energy into your kid.
1: You deserve to be happy.
0: Go to the gym. Go work out. It's one day at a time.
2: 229 says, so I'm pregnant with my third daughter. And between my husband and myself, we have four girls now. I am really depressed about having a fourth girl, and I think my husband is too. Should we have a more in-depth conversation about having more kids after this to have that boy? Or if we both think that four is enough, is it enough?
0: Well, that's a personal... you're going to have that conversation with your husband if you're done with four. Me personally, I would be done. You guys tried again. And I wouldn't put so much pressure on yourself right now. You know, it's, you're pregnant with your fourth baby. You know, I'm sure the pregnancy is not the easiest. So just enjoy the moment. You don't have to be thinking so far in the future. Oh, I have to do this again. You know, pregnancy only lasts such a short time. When you're in it, sometimes it sucks and it feels like it's forever. But once you're done with it, it was just like very quick. So stop thinking about the fifth, the sixth child, trying to get a boy. Be happy for what you have. It is a blessing all at the same time. There are many women out there that can't even get pregnant. Okay. So I think, you know, let's think about the positives here.
1: Yeah. Yeah, that conversation first though.
2: There you go.
1: I got one out of the 813. I found my parents' old digital camera and managed to switch it on. There's a bunch of photos that are crazy.
2: Put it away. Get it out. Put it away. Put it back in the garage.
1: Which I absolutely...
2: Man, shut that thing down. Stop. Yeah. Stop it. Yeah. Stop it. Stop it. Stay in a child's place. Put your parents' stuff away.
0: Yeah.
2: Don't do that.
0: I don't want to see my mom and my dad.
2: Don't do that. The question
1: is, should they confront their parents about it?
0: No, it's their property. Nope. It has nothing to do with you.
2: What camera? You didn't even see it.
0: They know it's there.
2: You didn't even see it.
0: And why are you snooping? You were trying to find something.
1: Why are they nosy?
0: And now you found something, and now you want to, like, tell everybody.
2: Hey, sidebar, one day way back, I had to be maybe 10, and I took a videotape that I didn't know what it was. I thought every tape belonged to me. Because, mm-hmm. you know, VCR, your everything kid. Got a movie in it. Yeah. You see it, you pop it in. I popped this tape in. And it was an adult film. It wasn't my parents.
0: Okay.
2: But it was the first one I had ever seen.
0: Oh my God.
2: And I was like,
0: you tilted your head to the side.
2: I was so confused. And then I was like, I was so scared that I wasn't supposed to see it. So I took it out and, like, you know, put it away. But then I was like, oh my God, they. And so I put it back in and rewound it back to the part that it was on.
0: Yeah. That's smart.
2: Because I had watched it for like 5 minutes and I'm like, I need to back that thing back up before they know I have watched
0: it. You kind of wanted to see it again also.
2: I was watching it in reverse. Uh-huh. Yeah. So, put that camera away, man. That ain't your business. Stay out your parents' business.
1: Don't even bring it up. Don't act like you never even saw it.
2: And that's so hard to do. I know, because you're going to be looking at your mama like, see how you beating them eggs. don't do that to your mama. Your mama don't deserve that.
0: Yeah.
2: This says out of the 813, how do I tell my dad that my mom is cheating on him?
0: What?
2: Man, we just talked about staying in the child's place. See, boy, everybody's just talking. You're doing too much.
0: Oh my God.
2: You love your mom.
0: Do you really
2: know? You want to protect your mom. What if you're wrong?
0: Right.
2: If you have proof. What if you crush your mom and she, you know, like, what if your mom wants to stay and now you've now lost the trust of your dad?
0: What if she already knows? What if she's okay with it? Oh. I don't know, man. Because there's a lot of relationships like that. There's a ton of them.
2: This is exactly why you stay out of grown folks' business, though. This is like, she might be dealing with it. She might be aware of it. She might get mad at you for bringing it up.
1: You don't want to be the
2: embarrassed
1: reason.
2: By it.
1: Yeah, you don't want to be the reason why your parents break up.
2: It's because daddy out there humping around like Bobby Brown. But
1: it's
2: just the fact.
1: It said mom.
2: What it says, how do I tell my dad? It's my mama.
0: Why is it different now? Why is it different now?
2: It's different because mama's supposed to be better. Mama's don't cheat.
0: Y'all are so sexy.
2: Mamas are like black men.
1: Sexist.
2: They don't cheat.
0: It kind of is. Look how what just happened.
2: We are allowed to be sexist about some things. And you saw my brain flip that around because I couldn't fathom. Mm-hmm. Like my mom cheating?
0: Mm-hmm.
2: Both of my parents love them, but I'm telling you, if I had to pick one, I ain't gonna say nothing, Pop. I got you, but I'm just saying.

0: If I had to pick one, right. It wouldn't be my mama.
1: There's another one. Don't say nothing. Take that to the grave. I don't think you should say anything about
0: really
1: it.
0: None of your business. They just wrote back.
1: Oh, damn.
0: Did you see what these just wrote? God, Jesus, help me. Take the wheel. Oh, my God. Someone said, not mama. No, that's what I'm saying. Like, if y'all don't read that, I swear, don't leave me to read
1: it.
0: God damn.
2: That was just a little tease. The real thing is coming up at 6 o'clock. Orlando and the Freak Show. 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

0: looking for football. It's gone.
1: Football.
0: It's, at least the World Cup is. I mean, the game still continues on. Of course, that was the big promotion of World Cup. But, man, it has wrapped.
2: And I know nobody was happier than you. They've seen soccer for a full month.
0: Listen, I was excited. I was cheering for Spain. Mm-hmm. And then I started cheering for Argentina. And then I went back to Spain. It was like, because I had no allegiance in the game. But it was like, it was really entertaining. But it was like so much defensive stuff. It was like not a high scoring game. So it was, 118 minutes or something. And I'm sitting there like, dude, this is,
1: I know, so boring.
0: This is so tactical.
2: Yeah, with the red cards and everything. But it was like a good time to watch some football yesterday because it's like a passing of the torch. It was the last time you'll see Messi in the World Cup stage, him passing the torch to Lamine Yamal and everybody on Spain. It was good.
1: I like my description better than tactical. I said, the game was boring. And then
0: it was
1: like,
0: tactical.
1: Tactical.
0: It was, because it was defensive. It was like, they had like 10 shots on goal. And, yeah. And Martinez was like, human flytrap back there.
2: Mm. Yeah.
0: So, that was part of the defensive thing. And then the fact that they kept stealing the ball from Argentina. So, like, they have having turnover. So, it was a defensive stand. They always say, offense wins games, defense wins championships.
2: Yeah.
0: So, that's where it was tactical, Meredith.
1: The only tactical thing for me was that halftime show. That was a mess.
2: Oh, seeing Sesame Street and BTS, yes, and everybody.
0: I mean,
1: FIFA's like, yes, let's throw everything at the wall. Big Madonna. We put the Justin Bieber out there. We're going to make a bigger splash.
2: Like, it was a good halftime show.
0: Was it?
1: What?
0: Yeah.
2: It was entertaining.
0: You could tell that the NFL does a little bit better with that.
1: I agree.
0: Yeah, World Cup only does it every 4 years. So,
1: it made no sense. And Justin Bieber killed the vibe.
0: Justin Bieber walked out there like, it's time for us to jam.
1: Yeah.
0: I got my guitar.
2: That's what they wanted.
0: Nah, I don't know if that's what they wanted. I think they thought they was going to get some baby. Oh.
1: Exactly.
2: I tried to warn you guys. I told you a week ago.
0: They got the acoustic jams.
1: So boring.
0: Yacht Rock with Justin Bieber.
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25: Good morning. At the moment, there are no incidents causing delays around Tampa Bay. Not a lot of volume either, so traffic is flowing pretty well at the moment. The interstates, bridges, major intersections checking in clear, so you should have a quick ride into work. Be safe and have a great day. Keeping you updated, I'm Schreiner.
0: Good Monday morning, Tampa Bay. We're waking up, of course, with isolated showers and storms, mainly due to our tropical mess in the Gulf that's going to start to move away from us. The bulk of the rain likely to the west of 75 throughout the day today. Temperatures struggle to be at about 90. We'll see warmer air and lesser rain chances later this week. On Tampa Bay, 28 meteorologist Allie Blake for Wild 94.1.

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1: All right, Freak Show Wild 94.1 Bay's Party Station. There is a tag that has gotten everybody's attention because there's a woman who is not happy with the messaging on the backside of her car.
2: Oh.
1: She lives here in Florida. She's in retirement community and was shocked when she got the new license plate that arrived. And it's SQZ-A55. Okay.
2: What's wrong with our license plate?
1: Because
3: hold on.
1: When you look at the spelling of it,
2: SQZ. Okay, squeeze.
1: Yeah. A55.
3: Squeeze that.
1: So.
3: Squeezing that.
1: So she has a license plate on the back of her car that has made her very, very popular with the men in her retirement community.
2: Oh, interesting.
1: Because it says squeeze ass.
2: Yeah. And is she young or?
1: Oh, no.
2: Oh, she's older?
1: She's old, Delaney. She don't appreciate the.
2: Wait a minute.
1: The cuteness of it.
2: So if you're. I would totally.
1: They take this off. Like they usually tags if they can, if it could be considered a different kind of like thing. If it's offensive, they take those out of rotation real quick.
2: Right.
3: You know, some people so pay extra for that. She got it for free.
2: Yeah, that's funny.
3: You know, like
1: it. Well, you can't pay for it. If you're trying to get a personalized plate, this is just a regular SQZ-A55. It looks. Like, but it's not a vanity plate.
2: Mm-hmm.
1: If you ask for a vanity plate and say, hey, I want SQZ-A55, they would decline it because they know what you're trying to accomplish. This was just a random generator.
2: Ew, nodding thing.
1: This is what we got on audio.
4: I don't think a woman that lives in a senior community that's going to be 77 years old next month will be driving around with what this plate has to say.
2: Oh, please. You have no sense of humor. I would have been slap happy.
1: At 77, you don't want something to say squeeze ass on
2: yes,
1: the back
2: I
1: of
2: do.
1: Your car.
2: That's hilarious, so, especially at that age.
3: So is she saying that if she wasn't 77, that she would have a license plate that says squeeze ass?
2: Back well, I mean, in my day, I would have been okay with this.
1: Think about it. I mean, you outside and you don't mind when you in a young club stage, but you 77, you got men not invited to talk to you about your ass.
2: Mm-hmm.
1: Talking to you about your ass. Like, that's just how it goes. Like, I mean, you don't want people running
2: that's
1: up on you.
2: Awesome.
3: Yeah, now at the neighborhood parties, everybody's looking at you and all the old men are like, so I saw your license plate.
1: Right, yeah.
3: Hey, Phyllis, I saw
1: if
3: your
1: I did
3: license
1: not
3: plate.
1: Have this arthritic, if I didn't have this arthritic grip, yeah. I swear to God, I'd squeeze it,
2: hey,
1: Phyllis.
2: Gertrude.
1: Yeah, that's just, that's
3: Gertrude.
1: Not right. That's just, lady's like, leave me alone, people. People honking their horn at her. She don't want that smoke.
5: No, no, no.
1: I bet you she in the villages.
2: Yeah.
1: I bet you she in the villages. Hey. She gotta be.

let's get the party started. See you at the bar, you was hardly talking. That's when I knew that your heart was scarring. Friends to lovers need a part to star in. Like, wait, babe,

0: brown eyes.
1: Freak Show, Wild 94.1. All right, so I sat and I watched the final yesterday afternoon, which was I was glad it came on early. That was the one thing, because I mean, people were able to watch it out, you know, and still have the rest of their Sunday.
2: I agree.
1: After the action, but or lack thereof. But there was something that I said I was going to say on the air today, just to share with everybody, and just in total honesty. I was over Tom Cruise. What? I know.
2: It doesn't make sense.
1: I was so sick of him by the time the show, like when they had him come out on the field.
2: Right.
1: And he's out there. He's like, I got to tell you, serious talk, serious talk, serious talk, serious tone, pause, serious talk.
2: Such an
1: actor. World Cup.
2: Yeah.
1: So he's doing all this emotional talk.
0: Mm-hmm. Drama.
1: Then they leave the field and then they go to a pre-recorded package of him saying the same thing.
2: Exactly.
1: I'm like, why we got to hear this twice?
2: Yeah.
1: If y'all take this man on, I know he got a movie, but damn, I'm tired. I'm tired of it. Yeah. I was sick of Digger. Because that's apparently the name of the movie.
2: I've watched the trailer and I was like, I don't like this movie.
1: Did you watch the trailer because they prompted you to do so on the final?
2: I follow Tom Cruise just because I am a fan. And it popped up on my feed last week and I sat there and watched a 2.5 minute trailer. And I left so confused. And I was like, I'm not watching this movie.
1: They spent a lot on him with the CGI AI type of thing with him doing all the tricks and all of the stuff. So I get it. Like you co-promoting the movie, fine. But having so much him was just so much. It was just way too much. Then, so I see Neon online and he's complaining about the fact that he paid 10 racks for each one of his team's tickets. So he paid 30 grand for his people to go, you know, to the game. And he said, and I don't know if he was trolling, but all of the messages that he was putting up was like, I came to see Madonna.
2: Okay.
1: He's like, that's why we bought the ticket. He's like, now the game is the game. He's like, but the halftime show being billed as BTS and Justin Bieber and whatever. He's like, that was a big draw.
2: Yeah, Shakira.
1: And he was screaming, where is Madonna?
2: Right.
1: Like, she's not here. He's like, I bought these tickets specifically to see Madonna. I don't see her.
2: She's underneath.
1: Where is she?
2: Underneath.
1: It was pre-recorded.
2: I could see that.
0: Madonna was pre-recorded?
1: Madonna was pre-recorded. If you watched the halftime show when she was in the vehicles and then that whole, like, lightning thing
2: and
1: opened.
2: And driving through.
1: And then she came out and she had the DJ and she kept saying, music and the bourgeoisie. Mm-hmm. And then she got in the car and then the car started rolling and all that. That was all pre-recorded package.
2: Mm-hmm.
1: That lived up on the screen. And then when it got to the end of the packaging,
2: they
1: stepped outside like they were driving the whole time. They weren't driving the whole time. That wasn't live.
2: I thought it was.
0: I thought it was too.
1: Like, no, it was built to make you think
2: sure,
1: that. But
2: sure.
1: I mean, it was just like, you know,

0: Muppets in the middle. Yeah. You saw the PS22 choir.
1: She came out of the tunnel.
0: And all that. She came out of the tunnel.
2: She didn't come. That's what I'm saying. Didn't she come out with Ronaldinho and Ronaldo?
0: Outside the gate. So, uh-huh. Like, that was saying, hey, we were in the car, and now we just came out, and now we lower our hands and lower our heads, and then it goes to something else. That was it.
2: So there was no part of the performance where she actually did everything. Like, that wasn't production. That, like, she just walked out with them, and that was it.
0: Right.
1: Damn.
2: Dude, they tricked me.
1: They did.
2: Because I thought she was performing.
1: Me too.
0: No, she performed just on
1: not
0: a
1: live.
0: Tape.
1: Not live.
0: That's how they did it. And that's why everybody's arguing. And it's like, you know, that if you're going to do a show or pay to go see a show, you know, like that, which is you're going to the game. The halftime show isn't the focus. But if it's going to be created like that, is that a bad thing? It's like, you know, it's giving you when The Weeknd did the halftime show here at Ray J. Mm-hmm. And they had pre-recorded packaging. And then they also had like a whole hallway of red they had created and stuff to make it a better visual. That's what people are doing now. They want to make it a little bit more. So it's not really playing to the audience that's there.
1: It's us.
0: Playing to the world.
1: Well,
0: you know, just like The Weeknd's Maze wasn't really playing to the people in Raymond James Stadium, but it was playing to the people on TV.
1: I think you need a mixture of both.
0: That's what they had. I mean, you had 100 to 200 people on the field, but Madonna's part, that was that whole with the vehicle and, you know, the driving and everybody dancing whatever. Mm-hmm. That was
1: pre-recorded.
0: Built to like make it a little bit more, you know, grand.
2: Well, they've gotten better with it because I remember a couple years back when Lady Gaga did, and I could be wrong when I say this, but remember when she did a halftime show where she was like on top of the stadium?
1: Yeah.
2: And then she did that little thing where she looked like she jumped off.
1: Right.
2: That was definitely pre-recorded.
1: That's
2: package.
1: A Michael Jackson move, by the way.
2: That was definitely a pre-recorded package, and you could tell when she did it. Like, I could not tell when Madonna did it.
1: I mean, she copied
0: Michael Jackson did it first.
1: That's what I'm saying. That's the iconic Michael Jackson.
0: Come on. People keep asking, what's the name of that Tom Cruise movie? It's called Digger.
2: Digger.
0: D-I-G-G-E-R.
1: Yes.
0: Digger.
2: You can't even tell it's Tom Cruise either because he has a whole bunch of like face stuff on, like it prosthetics.
1: Doesn't look good. Now, I do like that it's an original movie. We're not just, you know, copy paste another one or a sequel. However, I watched the trailer excited to see a new Tom Cruise movie, and I was like, I don't understand. This is not for me.
0: Yeah.
1: But that's okay.
0: Three people have asked, hey, can you say the name of that? No, I'm not saying it again because I know what y'all doing.
1: Shakira did look good. I liked, but you're always going to get Shakira. FIFA and Shakira go together like Mariah Carey and Christmas. You know what I'm saying? So I like Shakira, but it's not, you know.
0: Shakira is 49 years old.
1: She looks good.
0: And she looks so good.
1: Yeah.
0: Like that. But now she's in the middle of a controversy.
1: What's that?
2: Oh, because, did you see it?
1: See what?
0: I don't know. What
2: are we talking about the same controversy that she used a body double?
0: She has a body double. She does. She has one because, I mean, most people do if they have to do a lot of blocking on film. And so they don't have to go if they're the artist.
1: Yeah.
0: So they have the person who is their stand in that goes and do stuff.
1: That's common.
0: So they're saying the beginning when they had her perform with shades on, that was the body double.
2: Yeah, and
0: but it wasn't at the final. It was at the beginning, and when it was in, I think the open of the World Cup.
1: Okay,
0: that was the. That
1: is it because she couldn't be in the same area as where she was performing? Is that what we're trying to say? Or is it just because she doesn't want to show that part of her body?
2: They did a side-by-side. When she did the opening ceremony with her and her song, they showed her all the way to the end and her dancing and doing all that. When she had the shades on, they cut away from her and they showed like the whole crowd and everything. So now everybody's saying that
0: that it was the body.
2: It was a body double and that it wasn't her actually
0: because
2: dancing.
0: She was like, why do I want to come and do this? You know, I'm going to do the closing.
1: Sure.
0: Let me do that. And then they had all the tight shots. She didn't have the glasses on. You saw her like really moving. I mean, that side shot when she started doing the shake, that had me locked in.
1: Yeah.
0: But the beginning, it wasn't really a Shakira focused production. Like if you got Shakira and it's FIFA, like you said, they go hand in hand. Mm-hmm. You would have a lot of tight shots of her because you'll be promoting the fact that she's there. They didn't promote her like they did on the last performance. Mm. And so they're saying that wasn't Shakira.
1: Okay.
0: You know, so now people are feeling like, okay, now y'all trying to like fake the funk.
1: Right.
0: Yeah.
1: It is common though.
2: It didn't look like her.

0: I'll say the body double kind of ruined the whole thing.
1: Well, her performance was great. I mean, you can
2: her
1: always.
2: Her performance was dope.
1: Yeah. You know what you're going to get when you hire Shakira or when you go see her performing live. So she always delivers, which I really appreciate. I did like BTS because they were dancing and actually singing at the same time. You could hear their vocals. Yeah. They did a great job.
0: Why are you saying
1: they are the most famous like pop band.
2: They were singing, but they were singing over themselves.
1: Yeah, but you could still hear them. Like, yeah, that's
2: still,
1: their voice.
2: That's still, that's whack.
1: But in an arena like that, I feel like you have to do that for sound quality.
2: I don't like people singing over themselves. Yeah, I get it, but it's just like after you see Jay-Z go up there and do 3 days of performing over his over an instrumental track, you're like, oh man, that's just so golden to see people do it that way as opposed to just doing the punchlines. Because I mean, it was rough. Sway Lee was up there singing, and I'm like, Sway Lee don't even know the words to his own song.
0: Yeah, post.
2: I was like, man, what are you doing? Like, it was rough, you know. So yeah, it was a good halftime show, but a lot of people were just kind of like.
1: It
2: looked really good from the top, like when they did the whole pulling the thing away and showed FIFA 2026 with New York City and stuff. That looked beautiful, but it was playing towards the national audience and not playing towards people there. So you get screwed if you pay $10,000 to sit there and watch the show, and you're like, man, crazy. I ain't even see nothing.
1: Mm-hmm.
2: You know, so I could have sat at home for free and watched a better show.
1: What do you think about Bieber?
2: I think Bieber did what he was supposed to do. He went out there and did one of his. Somebody put under the comment section on my social media, and they said, man, he should have brought out the YouTube laptop.
0: It would have been better.
1: It would have been more fun.
2: That's so wrong, dude. That's like he wanted to go out there and give his, you know, Lord and Savior some love.
1: I feel like he doesn't listen to anybody anymore.
2: He doesn't have to.
1: He's boring.
0: I'm telling you.
2: He's not boring.
1: He's boring now.
2: He went out there for the Lord.
0: I feel like it has something to do with his masters, though.
2: It has nothing. You keep saying that, and I keep explaining to you that it has zero to do with masters.
0: So why isn't he doing his songs? And over again.
2: Because he is on a different plane now. He doesn't want to do baby, baby, baby. Oh, he wants to say Jesus, Jesus, Jesus, hallelujah. That's what he wants to say. It's his choice. And he has no one he has to listen to now. No Scooter Braun, nobody else.
1: He doesn't listen
2: to
1: his wife.
2: His wife, he tells her to be quiet and go wait in the truck. Like, he don't have to listen to him.
1: You can tell.
2: Yeah.
1: He doesn't care about anybody's opinion.
2: He's like, I'm going to do my acoustic jam.
1: And we're just happy you showed up.
2: And you know what? He walked off the field and everybody was just like, yeah, you can go ahead and go.
1: Yeah, exactly.
2: Home.
1: Bye-bye.
2: You know, that's why he walked off so, like, he was so hurriedly when he walked up with his little guitar.
1: Like, yeah.
2: And they're like, you know you got to go off at the end. And he was out there just in front of BTS just doing like this. And it was a little sad.
0: At this point, Bieber's just like, hold on, how much am I getting paid? Mm-hmm.
2: That's all he wants. He's like, I give Jesus some love for $2-3 million.
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6: Traffic still moving well around Tampa Bay with no incidents causing significant delays. We're starting to see a little volume build up on I-4 westbound between Memorial Boulevard and County Line Road, and then again around Branch Forbes and as you approach the 275 junction. But overall, things look good, so be safe and have a great day. Keeping you updated, I'm Schreiner.
7: Good Monday morning, Tampa Bay. We're waking up, of course, with isolated showers and storms, mainly due to our tropical mess in the Gulf that's going to start to move away from us. The bulk of the rain likely to the west of 75 throughout the day today. Temperatures struggle to be at about 90. We'll see warmer air and lesser rain chances later this week. On Tampa Bay 28 meteorologist Allie Blake for Wild 94.1.
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4: All right, this morning's confession says, Dear Freak Show, I never thought losing weight would cost me some of my closest friendships, but that's exactly what it feels like. A group of us girls have been friends for years, and we used to do everything together, from happy hours, brunches, girls trips, concerts, all of that. About a year ago, I decided to focus on my wellness and my health. I started eating better and going to the gym almost every day. I lost a significant amount of weight, and I feel healthier and stronger, and honestly more confident than I have in years. But the problem is, ever since the weight has come off, my friends don't seem to treat me the same. Anytime I tell them that I can't make a function because I had already planned to go work out, they roll their eyes and they joke, there she goes again, or call me fitness girl, which I hate, and ask if I think I'm better than everyone now. That has come up in conversation. If I order something healthy when we do get a chance to go out, they'll tease me and tell me to just give in a little, live a little. It used to be playful, but now it feels mean girlish. Lately, they've even stopped inviting me to some functions altogether. One of them admitted that they all assume that I'll say no because the gym always comes first. Truth is, I still want to spend time with my friends. These are lasting relationships that I have. They mean something to me. But every time we get together, it revolves around drinking or unhealthy late night eating. And I can't shake the feeling that they're more comfortable with the old version of me than the healthier one that I've become. And it hurts.
5: You're outgrowing your friend group. You're putting yourself first instead of fitting in. It's okay to take the lead and do better and be better for yourself. And these seem like, you know, they're frenemies. It's okay to be a little bit jealous every now and then of people that you love or like friendships, but it has to be like a healthy way. Like, oh man, I wish I could have that. You know what? I want that. And so I want to do better and be better. Maybe I will, you know, lead my life in the correct direction.
6: I think there's something that needs to be said though by... It does get a little annoying when people start changing and becoming more fit because it is a lifestyle change. You do have to change certain things. Like you can't eat the same things. You can't hang out the same ways that you hung out before. But
5: you mean like making it your personality?
6: Yeah, because that's what happens. Because that if people make it their personality. Oh, I can't do that because of this. I can't drink anymore because it's just not a part of my calories this week.
5: Like, why can't you just be happy for them?
6: That does get a little annoying at times. But I also think that it's a sensitive subject for your friends, especially because if your friend group is like that, and you're the only person that is becoming the fitness person, it does get a little annoying.
4: It's a mirror to some of the bad choices that they make. Because if it's like you said, late night eating or drinking all the time, if you're making more conscious decisions about what you should be doing, they now get to look at you as a mirror and they're like, damn, so us eating this moon over Miami at 2 o'clock in the morning is bad. Mm-hmm. You know, so they're looking at it like that. So it's not that it's changing. It's just that you're changing. And that's fine.
5: That's great.
4: I don't think you have to get rid of your friends or they have to play into your fitness. It's your fitness. Mm-hmm. Why are we worried about what your thick friends are worried about?
5: I don't know. These don't sound like your friends, though.
4: Well, they're your friends. They just your fat friends. But there's nothing wrong with having fat friends. Your fat friends don't see what you see.
5: Why are you continuously making fun of me? Why are you calling me like stupid nicknames? Why are you putting down my healthy lifestyle?
4: Because they're probably like uncomfortable because they're like, wow, we know better. We see you doing better, but I still want this moon's over my hammy. Like, you
5: shout
4: know what
5: out
4: I'm saying?
5: Like, you know,
4: I mean, it's 2 o'clock in the morning. We leaving the club. This what we do, boo.
5: Invite them to the gym. Maybe they'll come with you.
6: See, yeah, that I don't think that's where you're going to get back to.
5: What's wrong with that? Because
4: not everybody built for that.
6: Because the problem is now it's like, even she says it in the letter, like your friends already have this idea that you think you're better than them. Because now you're becoming more. No, because like now you're becoming this fitness person. They think you're better than them because now it's like, all right, oh, you can't do this now because you're too fit to do this.
4: And then you're going to explain it to him. I don't do that anymore because you'll die. Mm-hmm. And now you're like, oh, so we going to die?
6: So yes. You think you're better than me?
4: Yes.
6: So you think you're better than
5: me? Get some fit friends. Yes. Make some friends at like a workout group
4: or
5: class.
4: Now you got to roll around like y'all the Avengers. Like, you know what I'm saying? It's just like that's going to look even worse if you let your fat friends go. There's nothing wrong. I've been people's fat friend forever. You know what I'm saying? It's like there's nothing wrong with it.
5: No, I didn't say to completely get away from that friend group. You can set some boundaries and, you know, you don't have to be as close.
4: All you got to do is ask them, you going to eat them? You going to eat them fries? That's all you got to do. That's what your fat friend is there for.
6: Well, now that you're on your fitness journey.
4: My fitness journey ain't never like that. I am never going to stop being around my beefy squad. That's mm-hmm. just.
6: No, but there's certain things that you don't do anymore, right?
4: Right. But I'm saying I'm not at. If I got to be like what she's talking about, where she's like the specimen and all that other stuff, those people are like watching their macros and specifically doing it. I'm not in that space. And mm-hmm. so I'm not as pressure cooker to other people who are around me as they are. But I mean, I don't know. I don't think it's anything wrong with it, but you know, we'll give it up to the audience out here, the jury, and let them jump on it. All right, to get you a little bit

0: 429-0941. We got calls and texts coming in. Let's see. I got Nick on the line in Plant City. Nick, what up, though?
1: What up? Oh, morning.
0: Good morning.
1: I was thinking they're not really friends for real, because what I'm thinking is she might have been, you know, every friend group got that one person that's not the best looking, you know, the ugly friend. I think she might have been the big friend that make them look better. And now that she's going on her weight loss journey and starting to get better now, she's starting to look better than all of them. And they don't have that person looking, you know, to make them look better no more. They the ugly one and she the pretty one now.
0: Flip the fitness flip.
1: Wow. Right. And I'm thinking, you know, what I was going to say. I was thinking they're not really doing nothing for real, because if I'm choosing to go to the gym over than what y'all got going on, ain't really nothing for real. If I'm choosing the gym over it, like, come on.
0: Yeah,
1: like, y'all not really doing nothing.
0: But that's very true, and I appreciate it, Nick. I mean, that's the part, that the big part right there is that you now have decided that something is a better priority.
2: Yeah.
0: You know, mm-hmm. So, I mean, that's it. Let's see. We got Shantae on the line. Hey, Shantae, what you got for me?
3: Good morning.
2: Hey.
3: I was telling Rich that I actually agree with Meredith, and I'm actually going to take it a step further. One, they are complete jealous friends. And I'm just going to say that because, I mean, I can understand where you and Rich come from, because as men, it could be banter, but when it comes from women, more times than not, it's jealousy. And if they're always getting upset about the fact that she doesn't want to do this and that and the other because she wants to go to the gym, and it's like the last gentleman said, they don't really have much going on, but not for nothing, if they were really her friends, they'll be like, oh, you know, we don't really actually spend enough time together. What can we do that you can do so we can include you? Instead of just saying, I'm not going to invite you because we don't have anything in common. They're already choosing that you don't have anything in common. Mm. So at this point, if it's been a long, you know, friendship, maybe you just are outgrowing them, because they should want the best for you. They should give you alternatives to say, hey, you know, maybe I don't want to go to the gym, but maybe we can go on a trail. Maybe we can go to the springs. Like, we can do something different that doesn't involve unhealthy habits.
0: Yeah.
2: I love that.
0: Yeah, that sounds better than moving over Miami.
2: Both sound good.
0: I mean, both of them sound scrumptious, but still, you know, I get it. I mean, you feel sorry for them. Mm-hmm.
4: Somebody just said right now in text, they said, when you begin to improve yourself, loneliness is the price you pay.
2: Sometimes, and then you realize who your true friends are. Are your friends lifting you up and celebrating your wins, or are they making fun of you and putting you down?
0: James just said, my wife lost 80 pounds over the last year in her fitness journey. Had no issues with her friends because I'm her only one.
2: And I bet you were praising her the entire time.
0: I mean, yeah, you celebrating with her. But, I mean, it's an investment. Her health is an investment in your family unit.
2: Yes.
0: These girls are seeing it more as, like, okay, it's pointing out where they have flaws. Because if you have hell, we talk about it in Ebor all the time. We get done. We have a slice. You know, you get your two slices, or you stop at Taco Bell, or whatever your like whole ritual is after you go out. You know, we all get a basket of fries and we sit there and talk about whatever. Well, I now eat healthy.
2: Right.
0: So I can't do that.
2: Mm-hmm.
0: And they're like, well, what are you going to do? Like, you know, well, I know what I'm going to have, lettuce and celery or whatever. They're going to feel some type of way because you now making them feel fat.
2: Right.
0: You haven't said a word about them. You just making your own healthy choice. But they see it reflective, their actions reflective in your choice.
2: I see a little bit of making fun of, like, you know, every now and then, just to be just normalize it.
5: Look,
2: like,
5: at her
2: friends.
5: Look at her trying.
2: You know what I mean? But when it goes beyond that, and especially as one where our callers just mentioned, you know, friendship groups for women are just so different when it comes to guys.
4: Is it true that there is a Duff in every group?
2: I mean, I'm sure I've been that person before.
4: But you've never been.
0: You ain't never been nobody's designated. Yeah, you know, sure. Designated ugly fat friend.
2: I have. I remember going down to Miami and we were all going to a club, and I looked in the mirror and I was like, "Damn, I am the duffed tonight for sure. Out with like four or five baddies.
0: Well, I mean, that's because you was going out with old girl and all them, because they look like the Pussycat dolls. Yeah.
2: I've been there before, but I'll tell you this much, you know, just getting older, you realize who your true friends are. And even if you do distance yourself, you know, those friendships can last over time because they might change over time too. So I wouldn't just necessarily cut them off. I would just distance myself and make some new friends.
4: I think maybe it's something your friends maybe think that you're trying to outgrow the group. So instead of making it that way, try to include them in different ways, but not making them seem like they're less than you. Like, just be like, hey, you know what? I'm going to go do this. Do you guys want to come with me?
2: You want to go kayaking?
0: Yeah. Right. They're like, man, we're going to get some Sloppy Joes. Well, I was trying to maybe think we can go out and on a hike. And they're like, this is why we don't like you.
2: She's going
0: to
2: be airlifted. You know,
0: by the way, you don't always have to be a duff. You could be the triumph. You could be the fat, funny friend. That's what I always be.
4: See, but why?
0: I ain't been ugly
4: that?
0: A day in my life, but I definitely hold down the fat funny.
2: Did you make that up?
0: Huh?
2: Did you make that up? I've never heard that before.
0: The fat funny friend? The tri-F?
4: Yeah, I never
2: heard of that. Fat funny friend.
4: The triple F?
0: That's what I'm just saying. If you ain't ugly, you know what I mean? Like, you just be the fat funny friend.
2: Okay, all right. Because I was like, I'm not ugly.
0: I'm not ugly. I refuse to say that I'm ugly. I'll be your fat funny friend all day.
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0: 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It's 888-429-0941. 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
7: A couple of accidents in Sarasota. The first is on 75 South at Fruitville Road. It's backed up to State Road 70. The other one is on 75 northbound, just north of State Road 681, and traffic is backed up to Laurel Road. I-4 West slow between the Polk Parkway and County Line Road, and again from Branch Forbes to McIntosh and on the approach to the junction. Keeping you updated, I'm Schreiner.
8: Good Monday morning, Tampa Bay. We're waking up, of course, with isolated showers and storms, mainly due to our tropical mess in the Gulf that's going to start to move away from us. The bulk of the rain likely to the west of 75 throughout the day today. Temperature struggle to be at about 90. We'll see warmer air and lesser rain chances later this week. I'm Tampa Bay 28 meteorologist Allie Blake for Wild 94.1.
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0: Line Jay, hey, what's going on?
1: What's going on?
0: All right, let's see. You got Meredith's questions, so you get to choose between me or Rich. Who you want to battle?
1: I'm going to go with you.
0: Oh, there we go.
2: Rich was literally out of the studio. All right, I got five questions for you, and it's all hooked up by Farrah and Farrah Accident Attorneys. Are you ready?
1: Yes.
2: Okay, which energy drink was launched in the U.S. in 1997 and became a gym staple that has wings?
1: Five. Red Bull.
2: That is correct. Number two, multiple choice. Which movie featured the quote, "You're killing me, Smalls"? Is it Rookie of the Year, The Sandlot, or Angels in the Outfield?
1: The Sandlot.
2: He's like irritated. He was like, yeah. Sandlot. Like, how dare you?
3: I'm gonna ask you.
2: Number three. Which blood cells help fight infections?
3: Five.
1: White blood cells.
3: Mm-hmm. Oh man, he's on a roll.
2: Number four. Which Tampa Bay attraction has a almost 3 mile continuous waterfront sidewalk?
1: Bay Shore?
3: Oh man.
2: Okay, and lastly, number five. 42 Wallaby Way, Sydney is the fictional address of a dentist's office in this Disney movie.
3: Oh, he's laughing. He knows it.
1: Finding Nemo.
2: That is correct.
3: Oh my God.
2: Yes.
3: Orlando!
2: Orlando!
3: Dawg, you better be on your game, boy.
2: Mm-hmm.
3: 5 out of 5.
2: Yeah.
0: You had me a Game Boy. I was like, wait, my Game Boy. You better be on your Game Boy.
2: Number one, which energy drink was launched in the U.S. in 1997 and became a gym staple that has wings?
0: Red Bull?
2: Mm-hmm.
0: Oh, okay.
2: All right, number two. Multiple choice. Which movie featured the quote, "You're killing me, Smalls"? Is it Rookie of the Year, The Sandlot, or Angels in the Outfield?
0: Sandlot.
2: Mm-hmm.
0: You're killing me, Smalls.
2: Number three. Which blood cells help fight infections?
0: White blood cells.
2: Yes, that is correct. Okay. Number four, which Tampa Bay attraction has a almost 3 mile continuous waterfront sidewalk?
0: Bayshore.
2: Yes. Okay. And lastly, P. Sherman, 42 Wallaby Way, Sydney is the fictional address of a dentist's office in this Disney movie.
0: Finding Nemo.
2: Yes.
0: Oh, man. That was a heavyweight fight right there. Tell them what happened, Jay.
1: I'm Jay from Riverview. I tied the freeze.
0: You tied the freeze, so you didn't catch that L. We appreciate that. So listen, I do have tickets to check out Bryson Tiller and Ty Dolla $ign and Majid Jordan all at the Mid-Florida Credit Union Amphitheater on October 6th. If you want to go, you got a pair of tickets, or if you want to let them slide, then you can stay in the running for the cash as early as tomorrow. What you want to do, Jay?
1: All right, let's go.
0: Let's go. That's what I'm talking about, dog. Don't miss out on that show. All right, listen, I got a pair of tickets for you. I'm going to put you on hold, okay?
1: Sounds good.
0: All right, there we go. We're at $150 from Farrah and Farrah, Accident Attorneys, all right? All five versus all five. That was a heavyweight fight.
2: Mm-hmm. Yeah.
0: Showdown.
3: I would have got the last one wrong.
2: Yeah.
0: The one about Finding Nemo?
3: Yeah,
2: that was the way.
0: Yeah, that's what she kept saying when they were looking at, they were trying to
2: get
0: there.
2: That's the only thing Dory remembers.
0: That's the only thing she remembered the whole thing.
2: She has short-term memory loss.
3: Well, I have worse memory than a fish, though.
0: Yeah, there it is. 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Don't forget that name that's important to win, Norman Friday. It is a Monday. Let's move.

0: I'm not trying to bust up nobody's, you know, law enforcement hustle, but just be careful when you're moving around out there, because you don't want to have your Monday ruined with a ticket.
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0: 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You got the ticket tag that's coming up for you at 8:55, and we officially stop giving the clues in the 8 o'clock hour, just because we want to make sure that you're remembering it. Some people remembering it from Friday. Some people heard it over the weekend. Norman Friday is the name to win. It is in the air. So that means that that's the only way that you could cop these Joe Coy tickets coming up for Wednesday's performance at the Seminole Hard Rock Hotel and Casino. All right, it's up.
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3: In Tampa, we have an accident on the Veterans Expressway southbound at 275 with the center lane blocked. Heavy volume on I-4 westbound from Thanonasasser Road to McIntosh and again approaching the junction. Couple of accidents in Sarasota, the first on 75 southbound at University Parkway. The second on 75 north at State Road 681. Keeping you updated, I'm Schreiner.
4: Good Monday morning, Tampa Bay. We're waking up, of course, with isolated showers and storms, mainly due to our tropical mess in the Gulf that's going to start to move away from us. The bulk of the rain likely to the west of 75 throughout the day today. Temperature struggle to be at about 90. We'll see warmer air and lesser rain chances later this week. On Tampa Bay, 28 meteorologist Allie Blake for Wild 94.1.
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0: 94.1 Bay's party station. Now that the football is over.
1: Foosball.
0: Not really over, because I keep saying that, but the World Cup is over. It's still got, like, you know, American football and all this other stuff that's coming out. Soccer is still here.
1: Yeah.
0: And it's still showing all of its shine. But now that the long 2 month long football experiment is over, now I can get back to my regular watching, my regular viewing.
1: Which is
0: everything other than the Latina ladies on TV.
2: Wait, you don't want to see the Rowdies take on Miami FC?
0: Yeah, I'm cool.
2: This Saturday?
0: Yeah, that's cool. Yeah, that's awesome. Come on. I'm just saying, like, I mean, it's not the same.
1: I want football.
0: I like the World Cup the way it is with a whole bunch of Latina ladies, and I learned the different flags that way. Like, I learned Ecuador, and I learned, you know,
1: is that
0: like,
1: because they turned their bikini into the flag?
0: Yes, because okay. They got it all over. It's like, I love it. And they all, like, got these different dresses and different things. And so, yeah.
2: He never said Colombia once before last month. And then all of a sudden, he's like, Colombia.
0: Well, thanks.
2: Mira, Colombia.
0: No, listen, y'all know. Every time we talk about college and I talk about Adriana, that's the Colombian. So yeah. I've always loved me some Colombia. I just didn't know they were the yellow. Now that I do. Jelly Roll and Bunny XO have officially settled their divorce proceedings. According to the court documents, they've reached a deal. The exact details are confidential. Some of the items that they're splitting are an aircraft, cars, homes, and their intellectual properties. Jelly will also pay a one-time lump sum that they didn't disclose the amount. But there won't be any alimony or any fight in court. There's just an amount that she's going to get as a lump sum.
1: Smart.
0: The amount is the part of the agreement, and it includes a provision prohibiting each other from trash talking each other.
1: Okay, that's good. I like this.
0: Now, this weekend, there was an exchange on socials because there was a blogger who basically talked about the fact that Jelly Roll and got a lot of his publicity from Bunny XO.
1: Yes. Mm.
0: Because Bunny XO was on his arm, people leaned in a little bit to see, hey, well, this guy can't be that bad. Oh, man, she's a draw. Mm-hmm. She's like, so they posted up, how is Jelly Roll going to move now without Bunny XO? And one of her girls, you know how when she's on pod, she has these two girls that are in there with her?
1: Her assistants, her friends.
0: One of her girls reposted that blogger, and Jelly Roll saw it. And went on his social media and responded and said, Bunny, what's up with this? What if your own girls are posting this kind of stuff? Mm-hmm. What are we doing? And he's like, Bunny, what's up with this? And whatever. And then it got taken down.
1: Okay. All right.
0: So there is a there.
1: She did help make it.
0: Because she helped put some shine on it.
1: Just very like Kris Jenner-ish.
2: I totally understand that Jelly Roll was the one that files for divorce. But ever since that happened, Bunny's been talking crazy about your mans, though. Like, she's talking about seeing other men. She's been out at his bar with another man.
0: But you can do that. That isn't disparaging. Disparaging is Bunny made Jelly. Jelly can't survive without Bunny. That's disparaging. This divorce proceeding just said you're not allowed to disparage the other person. Mm-hmm. So that's the problem. You could talk about, hey, I kissed 15 boys today. Ooh, I'm trying to make it to 16 tomorrow.
1: Right.
0: That's nothing. That has nothing to do with anything.
1: But that's her assistant.
0: But it's still part of her camp because that's something that can be gives validity to the statement when it's coming from inside Bunny XO's house.
1: I get that.
0: That's what he's saying. He's like, you know, for you to post this makes it look like, oh, my God, this is real talk. This is just a blogger out here talking about me because they don't like me for some reason.
1: Mm-hmm.
0: Now you guys are giving it validity, so I might have to go back to the courts.
2: This is not just a blind item from somebody random. This is your friend talking about
1: it. I think her star, she's going to elevate, and I feel like he's going to kind of go down a little bit. Just me personally, I could be totally wrong, but yeah, that's what I think is going to happen. His career is going to stall out for a little bit. Now she has a new, not even documentary, it's going to be a new television series about her life. So she's going to be doing that. You're going to see her out and about. I feel like her star is going to start shining more.
2: I would think it would be the other way around. I feel like Jelly Roll is the draw. But again, you have something when you're saying that everybody looked at Jelly Roll a little bit differently because of Bunny. It kind of gave his story a little bit more credibility when there's somebody else beside him telling everybody what he's going through.
1: I've never heard anybody like, you know, out and about, like going up and requesting a Jelly song ever. I'm not being mean.
0: I never said
1: I don't like him. I'm just saying he's not, you know.
0: I don't think he's a bad guy. I think he's catching strays just because, you know, he's popular now. When people see you too much, I mean, we was hating on Tom Cruise earlier today. It's like, because guess what? You know, Tom Cruise is successful. Plus, he was on my World Cup a little too much. You know, I was sick of him after the third or fourth time he was promoting this movie and talking about the World Cup and carrying the soccer ball around. I was like, listen, Tom. It's time for you to go. Mm-hmm. So it's just we get sick of people.
1: Yeah.
0: You know, it's kind of like with you and J-Lo. You know, J-Lo keeps coming out with these hit movies and you hate on her because she's outside, you know. But I will say that I did watch this weekend. I watched the Jennifer Lopez new movie called Office Romance. Mm. And I got to tell you, she does really well with the rom-com.
1: Rom-coms are her niche.
0: That's her thing. She's cute, fashionable, mm-hmm. like it's a good storyline. That's a good, listen, it's a pretty good movie.
1: Did you decide to watch that? Because I feel like that's a girly pick. Who are you watching this rom-com with?
0: What do you mean?
1: I'm just popped into my head. Anybody else think about that?
0: You don't think... If I'm scrolling, if I'm scrolling on the box and I'm scrolling through, and then I see a new Jennifer Lopez movie, you trying to tell me that it's weird for a man to watch it by himself?
1: Unless it's like an Anaconda type situation, I don't see you without a female sitting next to you watching a rom-com.
0: First of all, we have to point out the fact that Anaconda, she was wet for 83% of that movie.
1: Yes, that's what I'm saying.
0: That's why I watched it.
1: Which is why I just...
0: However...
1: Where's my CSI music? You can play the Netflix.
0: But you know, I've told you that some of my favorite movies, especially with her, are made in Manhattan.
1: I agree.
0: You know, and the rom-coms that she does are just really, really strong.
1: When
0: I saw Office Romance, I'm like, oh, there's a new J-Lo movie.
1: I don't think that's what happened here.
0: What do you mean?
1: I don't think that's what happened here.
2: Let me elaborate. Manly Man Orlando is looking on Netflix, right? And then he's going through all the movies.
1: Yeah.
2: And all the, oh, you know, there's a nice little documentary right there. Uh-huh. There's, oh, you know, I Will Find You. Oh, I talked about that last week on the air.
1: Right.
2: You know what? That's good.
1: Yeah.
2: Oh, The Worst Ex Ever. You know what? That might be good. That's more right up my alley. J-Lo.
1: Uh-huh.
2: I just don't see you.
0: Yeah, I like me some J-Lo.
2: I don't see you.
0: What are the things that I like about J-Lo?
2: Her butt.
0: Anything else that I pointed out that
1: I like
0: about J-Lo?
1: She's very attractive.
0: She's attractive.
1: Okay. Sometimes she can act.
0: Okay. So all of those things play into me watching this show.
1: You were Netflix and chilling, my friend.
0: I really wasn't.
1: You're skirting the answer.
0: I know. No. Because you guys pointed out, watch the I Will Find You. Mm-hmm. I did. I watched it. What was the other one? Polygamist. Horrible. Horrible.
1: Look at these titles that are getting you, by the way.
0: Well, I mean, but Polygamist. I was like,
1: I will find you.
0: It was horrible. I was sitting there watching it like, this movie, I don't know how they recommended this. But then I saw the J-Lo movie and I was entertained.
1: No one believes you.
2: You know how I know you lie?
0: I don't have to watch it with somebody.
1: No, I don't see most men picking this, a rom-com movie to play by themselves alone in a dark room.
2: And a lot of the times when we ask you questions and you go, huh? That's when we know you're about to lie.
0: No.
2: Yeah. Be like, hey, so did you watch that with somebody? Huh?
0: Huh? So it's like Sandra just said, what's her name, Orlando? I'm like, I'm not, there is no, there was no one I was watching it with.
1: Okay. All right. I totally believe you.
0: Like, okay. So specifically, I'll tell you, I went to the Havana Nights party at the Gaylord Palms.
1: Yeah, I saw.
0: And I woke up probably about 8:30. Don't have to check out till 11. And so I'm sitting there with my phone. And I pulled up the J-Lo movie and sat there and watched it in bed.
1: So you were on vacation in Orlando.
0: Who's on vacation?
1: Did you have
0: a
1: hotel?
0: I was not on vacation.
1: Okay, did you have
0: I went to a function. They got me, big shout out to Everett Vance. They got me a hotel because they're like, we don't want you to have to drive back. And so it wasn't a vacation. I literally didn't. I had an overnight bag. That was it, with just some clothes in it to bring back. So what I'm saying is that when you're sitting there and it's like, do I pull up the screen or do I just go on my phone?
1: So you're right. It's even more sad thinking about you dressed up in your little outfit alone in a hotel.
2: Your little silk shirt and hat.
0: You know what's the most disrespectful thing you can say to somebody? when you add a little to it. When they're like, man, like, hey, man, I want to open the door for me. Oh, you just going to open a little door for me? Yeah, like, little. Like, I mean, if I could, it's dripping with disrespect.
1: Okay.
0: So, my little shirt and my little hat, mm-hmm. You know?
2: So you watched the J-Lo movie. Did you watch Apex yet?
0: Excuse me?
2: Did you watch Apex?
0: Oh, I mean, huh? No, I didn't watch Apex. No, no.
2: So you watched?
0: I watched The Polygamist, which I didn't even finish. I watched I Will Find You, mm-hmm. Which totally threw me off by the end of that. Because I was like, what the hell did that happen? So that was weird. But it got goofy, but I finished it. And then I watched the J-Lo thing. Office Romance. I think it's a great one. Chalk it up.
1: Okay.
0: There you go.
1: I will definitely check that out.
0: Anyway. Although, no face, no case. Man, Dre, shut up.
3: 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And somebody's trying to take it. Actually, a bunch of

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3: In Tampa, we have an accident on the Veterans Expressway southbound at 275. The right lane is blocked and it's backed up to Waters. I-4 westbound slow from Fenona Sasser Road to McIntosh and again from the Selman Connector to the junction. 275 south through Tampa slow from Fowler through the junction. In Sarasota, a crash on 75 north near State Road 681. It's backed up to River Road. Keeping you updated, I'm Schreiner.
4: Good Monday morning, Tampa Bay. We're waking up, of course, with isolated showers and storms, mainly due to our tropical mess in the Gulf that's going to start to move away from us. The bulk of the rain likely to the west of 75 throughout the day today. Temperature struggle to be at about 90. We'll see warmer air and lesser rain chances later this week. On Tampa Bay, 28 meteorologist Allie Blake for Wild 94.1.

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2: Let's go make some law now. Yeah, yeah, yeah, yeah, some law. I say we go to court.
0: Hooked up by 1-800-ASK-GARY. Now, who's taking the stand?
3: Well, that would be Mary Deasy.
4: Oh, hello.
3: She is taking the stand and being sworn in to tell the truth, the whole truth, and nothing but the truth. We will get it straight, no chasing.
4: So help me, God.
3: So help me, yeah. All right, so here's the deal. You guys know what Plead the Fifth is. It's a way to learn a little bit more about our subject. Meredith has to answer three questions in the room, three questions from the listeners, and she only gets one pass. All right?
4: If I want it.
3: If you want it. I mean, sometimes you don't take it. Honestly, you get a little ballsy.
5: Oh, she gonna take it.
3: I mean, no Diddy. Wow. All right. Let's see. Meredith, I have a question for you.
4: Sir.
3: You are at a table, one of those big tables. You know how the table in the castle that you was in?
4: Yeah.
3: The big one?
4: Yeah.
3: You had a table with all eligible women sitting around.
4: Eligible. Okay.
3: All eligible women. I mean, these are smart, beautiful, strong women. They all sitting around this big, huge table and you at the front like the boss.
4: Yeah.
3: And you have to now give three strong selling points on your two comrades here.
4: Wait a minute.
3: You're talking to these ladies.
4: I'm selling
3: and
4: them
3: you
4: on
3: are
4: you guys.
3: Selling them on Rich and Orlando.
5: You're our
3: and
5: pick.
3: You have to give us three strong points to these ladies on why they should give us the nappy dugout.
4: Mm-hmm. Okay. Start with O.
3: Okay. What you got?
4: All right. He is committed to his job.
5: Ooh.
4: He.
3: That don't sound
4: so No, he's held down.
5: Hey, she's selling you. Let her sell.
4: He's held down.
5: Let her cook.
4: Yes. Great job for a long time. And I feel like that's, you know, not hopping around. He's not going to be, you know, not having a job anytime soon. Mm. Okay. So that's a good sell.
3: Okay.
4: Okay.
3: All right. I got a job.
4: Yeah. That's a good sell.
5: A good job.
3: Yeah.
5: You're committed to your job.
3: Yeah. Right. Yeah.
5: Which means you're a committed person as well. Yeah.
3: I got a good job.
4: Uh-huh. You do.
3: That's all I got.
4: Yeah. That's one. That's a good job.
3: Well, I mean, at the rate we're going, I'm not going to make it to three.
4: I like it.
3: All right. What else we got?
5: You the triple F. Like that you tried to.
3: I'm definitely the fun fat friend. Yeah.
4: And very funny. Very funny. Okay.
3: Try F in the building. There we go.
4: You know, the job got money. Okay. He funny. You know what I'm saying? And
5: he got the honey.
3: I didn't ask you.
4: And what will I pick? I will pick. He doesn't mind, you know, you're which avenue am I going to go down right now?
3: I don't like the What is the What is this? There's no more positivity that we got here?
4: Now am I talking to my girls? Like, if I'm having a private conversation.
3: You are selling us to this huge collective of possible booze.
4: Okay. Okay.
3: And right now, you like, he's been here for a long time. And he funny.
4: Job. These are important things.
3: Give me one more, damn it.
4: Okay, I am. Job, funny, and money.
5: Honey.
4: If I'm having a close conversation with my girls, that's yourself.
5: And you know, dummy.
3: All right, give me three for Rich.
4: Okay, all right, let me see here. Oh, man. Rich is young at heart.
5: Oh. Is that another way you call me stupid?
4: I know.
5: What the hell?
3: Totally calling you stupid.
5: You might as well have been like,
3: you might step on a Lego.
5: Oh, yeah. What about Rich? Yeah, Rich, bless his heart.
3: Bless his heart. Look, Tink-Tink. Look, Tink-Tink leave his toys everywhere. Oh, my God. Look, yo, she just called you special.
4: I think that there's a lot that goes along with
5: I'm
4: that.
5: I'm young at heart.
4: Young at heart.
3: Yeah.
4: Okay.
3: Yeah.
4: Okay. Youthful, young at heart. Yes, you like doing all the fun, silly stuff. Like, what I mean is like video games, Comic-Con, Pokemon cards. Young at heart.
3: Yeah.
5: Okay, I like that.
4: Feel like I nailed that.
5: I like it.
3: There you go.
4: Rich is committed to finding love.
5: Yeah.
4: He is.
5: I am.
4: I think he is. He says that he is, but I don't think that he is.
5: I just don't got girls committed to me.
4: Okay. I would say would be a great family man in the future when those things happen.
5: That.
4: Okay, good family man for you to have babies with. You're done having babies. So, you know what I mean? So there's that.
3: Young, I don't know if I'm done having babies. I might go ahead and super soak something this weekend. You never know. Bag up off me.
4: Okay. And I will also say funny. There you go.
5: You gave us both the same thing. Yeah, committed, man. And funny.
3: Okay. Well, you got, she ain't got nothing good to say about us. Well, I tell you.
4: That
3: was not a good selling point,
4: those
3: man.
4: Good.
3: Damn, that was not a good
4: those
3: selling point.
4: So good.
3: That was horrible.
4: What? Whatever. I feel like I nailed you guys. And if I was having a conversation with my girlfriends, that's pretty much what I would say. He wants to have babies in the future. He would be a very good, committed father, good for with kids and in a relationship.
3: All right, you got one answered so far. That went a long time. So now you got to ask her one. Go ahead.
5: All right, Meredith, here we go. Yeah. All right, so let's be real. We all know you want a butt. Like, we know.
1: Right.
5: There's a lack thereof.
3: We know that.
5: So.
3: If you had a wish, yeah. That would be it.
5: So, would you rather
4: get
5: the butt you always wanted, but they take away your other enhancements?
4: So, I have no enhancements?
5: Yeah, you get the butt.
3: The boobies gotta go.
5: But your boobies gotta go. Or stay exactly the way you are right now.
4: I feel like if I could try it for like a year, maybe that I would commit to it. I would decide it, but I don't know. I mean,
5: You gotta pick one.
4: I don't know what it's like to have a butt, like a butt, you know?
3: Yeah, but you know what it's like to be flat chested though.
4: I do. I was.
3: You don't want to go back there.
4: I was a small B before. Yeah. I think I'm okay
3: with
4: my body. Get
3: splinters putting on a bra.
4: I think I'm okay with my body the way it is now.
3: Without the butt?
4: Yeah.
3: Ooh.
4: Hey.
3: It's all good.
4: Yeah, I think I'm okay the way I am now. I feel pretty confident in my body and having more of an athletic build. Mm-hmm. I wish I could. Okay. Meaning not like a muscle man, but like, yeah, more athletic.
5: Okay.
3: All right.
5: Do you have a third one?
3: I do. Meredith.
4: Yes.
3: Andrew is behind you and is freaking me out. Andrew, come here. Come here. What do you want, man?
6: Hello.
5: What's up?
6: When you get a chance, we have an issue down here that we really need your presence.
4: Okay.
3: Okay.
4: Give me 10 minutes.
3: Yeah, we're doing a show, damn it.
4: I'll come down there. No, you're fine. You're fine.
3: He was standing behind you, and I'm like, bro, he's been standing back there for like 3 minutes.
4: He'll text me, but he didn't this time.
3: All right, Meredith.
4: Yes.
3: Name your favorite three black people.
4: My favorite?
3: Your favorite. I saw somebody ask this question on a man on the street thing, and it was hilarious because they were like,
4: "Okay,
3: all right, Meredith, your favorite three black people."
4: Okay,
3: go.
4: Babs.
5: That was a given. That was a given.
4: Orlando.
3: If we are the only three black people know.
5: She said you asked her favorite.
4: Yeah, these are my favorite.
3: Okay. All right, go ahead.
4: Okay. Chappelle.
5: Dave Chappelle?
4: Mm-hmm.
3: Oh, okay. Yeah. All right.
4: Those are my favorite. Just
3: there you go.
4: Off the top of my head.
3: Me, Babs, and Chappelle. Oh, my God.
4: You better watch out for your plea the fifth. You know what I'm going to ask you. Your favorite white people.
3: Yeah. All right, man. 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

0: right, Freak Show Wild 94.1 Bay's Party Station. Meredith is up. She did her first three, and now she gets three from the folks out in the crowd.
1: Yes.
0: All right, let's see. You have one question out of, okay, well, this person says you picked me on your favorite black people to make up for the three selling points that you screwed me on.
1: No, I didn't. Yeah. I think I did well.
0: Yeah, that's what you think.
1: Well, I totally disagree.
0: This says, out of the 727, Meredith,
1: yes.
0: Have you ever hooked up with one of your girlfriends? If so, it says who. I don't know if we want to ask you who, but yeah, they're asking.
1: Yes.
0: Have you ever hooked up with a girl?
1: Mm-hmm.
0: Anyone at Wild? And if yes, who?
1: So I'm sorry to disappoint with this answer. It's not going to be as exciting. I have had offers, and I have never gone that route before.
0: You never hooked up with her? I mean, like, even kissed a girl?
1: Mm-mm. Mm-mm.
0: Like, I kissed a girl and I liked it.
1: No, Katy Perry over here.
0: Wow.
1: Yeah, I know. Missed out on that. Should have taken advantage.
0: I could totally imagine you making out with a girl.
1: Mm-hmm. Yeah.
0: I'm not saying I'm imagining you making out with people, but I'm saying I agree. Just
1: that's
0: back
1: why
0: in
1: I
0: your party days and your Ybor days and your Jacksonville days. Oh, my God.
1: Yeah. Nope. Never.
0: For at least a free drink or something. Mm-hmm.
1: No, not at all. Never.
2: And that's surprising.
1: Yeah.
2: All right. All right, Meredith. Hypothetical situation here.
1: Yes.
2: Not to make it morbid, but in this situation, you die. All right.
0: Oh, damn, Meredith.
2: Meredith.
0: I'm going to miss you.
2: Meredith, you're dead. You're going up to the pearly gates.
1: Oh.
2: And you're with Peter.
1: Clipboard.
2: And Peter's with his clipboard, and he's like, Meredith, I will let you into heaven right now. But you have to admit the worst thing you ever did in your life.
1: According to him. For-

0: All you got to do is just confess with your tongue.
1: That's between me and God.
0: That's what you're going to tell St. Peter? You don't have the clearance for this. That's what you're going to tell St. Peter
1: in
0: heaven.
1: Security man. Doorman.
0: Doorman. You're just a doorman, doorman. You're going to tell St. Peter.
2: Really? Is it that bad?
0: Wow. Yeah. The worst thing you ever did.
1: Yeah.
0: Oh, man.
1: That's it.
0: Okay.
1: Yep.
0: Mm-hmm. All right. Meredith.
1: Yes.
0: Okay, out of the 863, Meredith, if you could do OnlyFans without your identity being shared, would you do it?
1: I have thought about this, and I have pitched this to my husband many times. We've had so many conversations about this. Just to bring in some extra money every single month because the world is so expensive. Yeah, I mean, it sounds good in theory, but I feel like you'll just get doxxed at the end of the day. Some people will find out and then everybody's going to be talking about it in town. And now that I have kids and stuff like that, I don't want that in my scenario. I don't want that to potentially harm them at school and their friends and their friend groups and all those parents as well. So I think about this all the time. And the answer is I'm not going that route, but it would be nice. In theory, but stuff always goes wrong. So no.
2: Mm. Everything comes to light, Meredith.
1: Yes, that's right.
2: Everything comes to light.
0: Side note.
1: Yeah.
0: If you did do it, what would be your specialty? Like what you think would bring in the most money?
1: I think I'm going to start with feet. Cause I've been reading a lot about that. Like you could make $100,000 a year just from doing feet pictures and videos.
0: I'll put my cloud hoppers up there for $100,000.
2: What are we talking about?
1: Yeah.
2: Right
1: you do
2: now.
1: Yeah, you have special requests and then
0: call it Tonely fans.
2: I would put my dogs up on the gram real quick if I knew I could get $100,000.
1: Yeah. Man. Yeah. So I would start there, definitely.
0: Okay. All right. Yep. Well, all right. You have one to give back to us.
1: Name three of your favorite white people.
0: What? It has to be the same question,
1: no,
0: Meredith.
1: No.
0: It has to be, the same question.
1: Your favorite black people? No, you asked me my favorite black people because I'm white. Okay, so I'm just going to throw this out there. Let's just a little bit. Go ahead. Who are your favorite white people?
0: Albert Einstein.
2: Come on, stop lying.
0: What?
1: Oh my God.
2: Stop lying.
0: What? What's wrong with Albert Einstein?
1: Stop it. Albert Einstein.
2: That's one of your favorite white people?
0: Yeah.
1: Yeah.
0: Okay. All right. I mean, you know.
1: Because.
0: He did a lot.
1: Because he did a lot.
0: He did a lot. Let's see. I mean, like favorites that I have, you know, Helen Mirren is one of them.
1: Yes. Mm.
0: Love Helen Mirren. Talented, beautiful, you know, zesty, sassy. I love her. Dave Matthews.
1: Okay.
0: Love Dave Matthews. There's nothing that he can play that I don't enjoy. Sean Connery.
1: So you're just picking celebrities.
0: Yeah. Those are my favorites. What? What was I supposed to do? Pick you?
1: Well, obviously. Like, yeah. I'm right in front of you. Yo.
2: All right. My three favorite white people.
1: Okay.
2: All right. First and foremost, my dog. I got to put Ray in there. Engineer Ray.
1: Ray Beface.
2: He is one of my favorite people ever.
1: Yeah.
0: Well, I appreciate it, Rich. He's
2: authentic. He's genuine. And I think he might be the perfect human. He's the nicest man ever.
0: He is. Absolutely.
2: I've never had anything malicious come out of his mouth, body, anything. So Ray's the one. Two, I'm going to have to say Tom Davis. Tom Davis, people don't know who that is. Tom Davis, he was my manager here. He was the director for promotions. Mm-hmm. That guy, like, took me under his wing and, like, mentored me for years here. And honestly, I could contribute everything. Like, all my success, I had to give it to him because that guy helped me out. So,
1: we love
2: Tom Davis.
1: Yeah.
2: Love that guy. And then last.
1: Michael Jackson.
2: He ain't white.
1: No.
0: Well, one of them is. If you go through the whole list, I mean, he's got every shade.
1: If you forgot Justin Timberlake, Orlando.
2: Yeah, I'm surprised you didn't say that.
0: Listen.
1: That is his favorite white person.
0: It's not.
1: He forgot.
0: He's like fourth.
2: And then my last one, I'll put Jimmy Fallon.

0: up there. I think that I, if there's any celebrity I could kind of relate with it, with what you said earlier on, like how I embrace my inner child, or I'm young at
1: how
0: heart.
1: You goofy,
0: how I'm goofy. Yeah. What you was, I would say like Jimmy goofy. Fallon. I like the way Jimmy Fallon acts and how he is and how he embraces his inner child.
2: Yeah, no, that's great. That's awesome. You guys are great at answering your questions. That's awesome.
0: It's better than you selling us. You didn't sell us too well.
1: Like, I mean, no, you didn't sell us too well.
2: It's okay.
1: What, because you mad because you're not one of our favorites?
2: No, I'm not even.
0: First of all, you didn't even put me in your favorite black people.
2: You're not black.
0: I'm not white.
1: Come on. You're just the space between. All right, Therapy Thursday is going to be needed
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1: Very much so today after she just treated us so badly.
0: How did you not put Marissa in yours? Mariska Hargitay.
1: Because that's not my favorite. Olivia Benson is my favorite. Olivia. Not Mariska. It's different.
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21: In Tampa, the accident on the Veteran southbound at 275 blocking the right lane backed up to Hillsborough Avenue. I-4 West has heavy volume from the Selma Connector to the junction. 275 south through Tampa slow from Fletcher through the junction. And in Sarasota, the accident on 75 north at State Road 681 is off to the shoulder, backed up to Jacaranda Boulevard. Keeping you updated, I'm Schreiner.
22: Good Monday morning, Tampa Bay. We're waking up, of course, with isolated showers and storms, mainly due to our tropical mess in the Gulf that's going to start to move away from us. The bulk of the rain likely to the west of 75 throughout the day today. Temperatures struggle to be at about 90. We'll see warmer air and lesser rain chances later this week. I'm Tampa Bay 28 meteorologist Allie Blake for Wild 94.1.
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25: All right, it is officially 8:55 and 47 seconds, so we can grab somebody on the line because it's time for Ticket Tag. Yes. 888-429-0941. If you have the name that pays, then you can ring it out. Let's see here. Let's go with line Trey. Let's see. Wild, hello.
26: What's going on? Good morning.
25: What's going on? Like, see, hey, who is this?
26: This is Jay? Yeah.
25: All right, Jay. You got a name for me for this ticket tag?
26: Norman Friday.
25: Norman Friday is correct. That means that you got a pair. For Joe Coy Wednesday, that is happening at the Seminole Hard Rock Hotel and Casino. All right, so wait, Jay, now what, is it Jay or is it James?
26: Jay, J-A-Y. Right,
25: Jay, and what is your last name?
26: Jones.
25: Jay Jones. Boy, if that don't sound gangster right there. Boy, Norman Friday sounds like a TV guy, and Jay Jones sounds like he'll mug you. Like, he's gangster. He sounds like a superhero or something like when he's not wearing his Superman outfit. Jay Jones works at the Regal Beagle. Uh-huh. Like, this is awesome.
26: I'm just a Norman nobody, man.
25: Yo, no, you ain't. No, you a superhero now because your name is the winner. Jay Jones is now going to be the one that they got to use tomorrow at 8:55. So you're going to hear your name a lot. Let everybody know, mind their business. You ain't getting them no tickets. All right, so you got a pair of tickets to check out Joe Coy, Jay. I'm going to see you there, okay?
26: Yes, sir.
25: Hold on 1 second. We're going to get your information off the line. All right, there we go. We got Jay. Jay is in. So Jay Jones is now the name to play, all right? Jay Jones, if you are going to play Ticket Tag tomorrow at 8:55, Jay Jones could get you a pair of tickets to see Joe Coy at the Seminole Hard Rock Hotel and Casino. All right, we can knock out this from Tim's, and then we'll give it to Joey Franchise to give you your first hour for free. All right, all the classics, all the waybacks, we got them for you from 9 until 10.

0: Bull and Lil Jon, Neo and Akon, plus J. Cole. 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

0: and then he saw it and picked it up with his hand while he was talking, and then scratched his head, and it ended up on his forehead. It's all over. It's literally, they're calling it the brain freeze, because they're like, man, it's snowing at the World Cup, because it fell out of his nose, and there's nothing that bright white that comes out of your nose that's supposed to be in there. So people are assuming. They don't know. They haven't tested it. They can't tell you what it is. But it seems like very Jeezy-like.
1: I ain't never seen a white booger in my life.
0: That's what, crystal

0: is trending right now. It just along the lines of "Hey, where's Madonna?" Is right where "What fell out of Robbie Williams' nose." So you can check that out. You're welcome. All right, we're back. What up?
1: Yeah. You got a level?
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What's really good? Joey Franchise with you. Hope you had a fire weekend. It's your base party station, Wild 94.1, just out here vibing accordingly. If you got the Mondays, listen, man, let's get that energy up right now. Kicking things.

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so I'm trying to keep myself together, trying to keep composure because, you know, the nerd in me is super excited that they just dropped the trailer for the new Avengers movie. That's right. Doomsday is upon us, man. We're just 4 months away. They just randomly dropped the trailer. I thought they were going to do it this weekend, but, man, we got a treat this morning. I'm super hyped for it, and I ate

0: 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I got real good seats. But, man, some of them are selling out quick. So if you're trying to get them, you know, reserve that Doomsday seat, get on that ASAP.
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0: It was funny. I was with a group of friends this weekend, and they're like, yo, we're mad excited to see Young Miami, Boss Man, D-Lo. I'm like, one, that was supposed to be Thursday. Two, she dropped out the tour, man. Like, they got to reschedule the whole thing. So, yeah, they was pretty tight about that, man, because, I mean, look at how big spin that is right now, man. It would have been dope to have seen that live over at Janice last week. But, you know, maybe in an alternate universe, right? It's Wild 94.1.
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say, it's only been like 2.5 months since Iceman and Habibti and Maid of Honor dropped. And let me tell you, all three albums, in my opinion, are kind of aging pretty well because I'm finding new gems every time I listen and play back those albums, man, for real. It's Wild 94.1. We going too hard for the radio with Drizzy. Yeah.

0: yesterday. Man, it was a thriller with Spain and Argentina. Bruh, crazy stuff. Right down to the wire. I had to take extra time to get it done. But man, shout out to Spain. España. I know they hype today. It's Wild 94.1. 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
3: 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You weren't ready for that. 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
14: 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Life goes on, honey.

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That's right. Monday, we up. It's lunchtime. 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
10: 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Back in it like we left, son. Franchise Kid Leo.

0: but the frequency's still here. Hey, don't forget, it's going down for Bolts Brew Fest. 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

0: it back in the flesh. Ooh. Yeah.
1: Shebang. Yo, it's Franchise here on your base party station, Wild 94.1. Big ups to everybody that popped out to Southern Bell this past weekend. I was there Saturday and Sunday. And let me tell you, they redid the place real nice. So if you're into pool, listen, you're trying to do something cool, nice little date situation, make a pit stop in Ybor, that's a fire venue to go check out. And, you know, I'll be on the set over there too. So yeah, come hang out.

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Please just rewind. Shake it to the max. 94.1.

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0: Last year, I had back pain radiating down my right leg. 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I'm John Morgan of Morgan & Morgan. 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

0: 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Blog era vibes. 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

0: B.O.B. is going to be in the city real soon, along with Lupe Fiasco and Gym Class Heroes. Yeah, they're doing it like a park and all that. 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
6: Gotta be careful in life. Anything can happen to you. Like an accident, it can happen at any time. 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
8: Now for traffic from the Aggressive Attorneys Winters and Yonker Traffic Center.
9: The left lane's blocked northbound 75 approaching Fowler. Traffic slow all the way back to I-4. There's also delays in Tampa northbound 275 approaching Ashley. The Vets and the Selman look good this afternoon. The Courtney Campbell, Howard Franklin, and Gandy's clear. And there's a high wind advisory crossing over the sky.

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1: Okay, first off, honestly, I was really disappointed. Everyone had hyped Cookout out, and they were so excited for it to be here. And when we got there, it literally tasted like lunch food.
0: No!
1: I get the concept is, like, supposed to be cheap after club food, but I just expected more with the hype. But the prices are really, really good. It's pretty cheap, honestly.
0: So it's affordable food.
1: Yes, it's affordable. I wish that I had the mindset of that before going there, because my expectation would have been different.
0: Man, well, I'm glad you kept it real with me. 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Follow my girl Real Brandon social on Instagram. 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

0: spare the rod, spoil the child. 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
1: Let's get the party started. 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
0: Hey, it's Babs for Wild 94.1. 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
1: Now for traffic from the Aggressive Attorneys Winters and Yonker Traffic Center.
2: Traffic slow from an accident eastbound I-4 approaching 75. A lot of people are taking 92 as the alternate. There's also traffic delays in Tampa northbound 275 approaching Sly. An accident southbound 275 just past Lois is off to the shoulder and the bridges are looking good. There's also a crash northbound 19 just north of Curlew.

0: needs to be corrected. 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
1: Ooh. 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A switch off the tree? It's Tyla. More of your calls coming up.

They laugh. 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And even cry. 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

0: like more than culture. 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
1: Cardi B cannot catch a break. 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
1: Ho, ho, ho. Merry Christmas in July. Hey, what's up? It's Babs for Wild 94.1. 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
16: There's an accident eastbound I-4 approaching 75. There's also a crash near 301 and MLK. Traffic slow in Tampa, northbound 275 approaching Sly. There's an accident northbound 275 near Kennedy. And there's an accident westbound Gandy just past West Shore.
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3: Someone said Cardi B don't need to date anybody. She just needs to take a break for a while. Yeah, I agree with that too. It's all about the new joint right now, though. Fat Joe, Jadakiss. The song's called The Aroma. 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
1: Yo. Hey.

ulcers. Now, to win these, you got to text in the right answer. When C Nasty and I did drink beer, what do you think our favorite beer was? We have different ones.

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Favorite beers, which was mine, which was C-Nasty. We gonna see if we get a winner C before we give out the first clue. So out 94.1, Tim's What You Need is on.

See, Nasty and I's favorite beer right. We have different ones in order to win these Brewfest tickets. 888-429-0941. Continue to text in. Now, here's a clue. Some of you guys got it right, but you got us flipped. Like, you got my favorite for C-Nasty and his favorite for me. I'll give you the first hint. C-Nasty's is the ghetto beer.

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0: Somebody also texted in red stripe.
1: No.
0: Have you ever had that before?
1: I haven't.
0: No, me neither. So no, that
1: that's
0: would
1: like,
0: be
1: that's like a yard man beer.
0: Yachty man beer. 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
1: I'm gonna do something for the yachty man.
0: Keep texting.

0: So, yeah, I take that back. Maybe the beer you like is not so ghetto because people are like Colt 45. I forgot about that.
1: Colt Schlitz malt liquor. you look like the type of drink some Schlitz malt liquor.
0: I don't drink that. Are you kidding
1: me? Yeah.
0: An Old E. Someone texted in Old E.
1: Old E, that's like, man.
0: Okay, what's a hint then that we can give for you?
1: For mine?
0: Mm-hmm. Okay. A lot of people got mine right. I like a Spanish beer.
1: And I don't.
0: And give a clue for yours.
1: And I don't like Spanish beer and I don't like American beer.
0: Okay.
1: So that gives you a wide variety.
0: Is it a German beer?
1: It could be a German beer.
0: Germany.
1: German beer.
0: is it a German beer?
1: Uh-huh.
0: Okay. 888-429-0941. A lot of people got mine right, but they keep texting in Coke 45 for you.
1: Oh, do I sound like I drink Coke 45?
0: Yes. And that you smoke Newports, too.
1: Hell, and no for both.
0: I'm just kidding. 888-429-0941.
1: Don't be mad because my voice is sexy.

0: drumming to me.
1: Yes, it does. It sounds like it's from Germany.
0: It sounds like it's from Germany. If you know what I mean.
1: But nah, we got these tickets all week, all right?
0: Hey, we should find out what the Netherlands boy sounds like.
1: Yeah, if you're from the Netherlands, hit us up. But I'm a YouTuber real quick.
0: YouTuber, so because we have to... Anytime we have something from a different country, we have to tap into your country. So you're from Germany.
1: So I'm 94.
0: Heineken is not your drink.

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1: For sure, for sure.
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3: So Olivia is 5 years old. 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
0: Yes.
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0: What's wrong with that?

0: He's not black.
1: Why not do it?
2: He is black.
0: Okay.
1: He is black. Why not
0: first do qualification met.
1: Why don't you do
2: it? Is he history?
0: Yeah, he's getting up there.
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14: Traffic's heavy from an accident in Manatee. Northbound 75 approaching 301. There's also heavy traffic both directions of 75 at I-4. North and southbound 275 is slow through Tampa. There's an accident at Hillsborough Avenue in Himes. And there's a crash, Business 41, approaching 41.
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0: Bull and Lil Jon, Neo and Akon, plus J. Cole. 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
1: 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It's Babs for Wild 94.1, and you know what? 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
15: There's traffic problems in Manatee County tonight. Northbound 75 approaching 301. Traffic slow through Tampa. Northbound 275 approaching Sly. There's an accident near Adamo and 50th Street. There's also a crash on Business 41 approaching 41. And traffic looks good across the bridges.
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18: 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Ain't her mama white.

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10: Traffic delays in Manatee County continue tonight. Northbound 75 approaching 301. A lot of people are taking northbound 41 as an alternate. Things look good across the bridges. No problems right now. North or southbound 275 through Tampa or St. Pete. And things look good along 75 getting into Pasco County.
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1: What a dope, bro.
0: Man, oh man, it's all over. The World Cup, which seemingly felt like it has lasted the last 90 days, but it is all wrapped up. We're going to talk about our experience becoming soccer fans and how my dumbass should never gamble again. We're breaking it down up next. It's the Bootleg.

0: So let's talk about it. The World Cup is finally wrapped up, man. What a insane last few weeks. Made me and James both soccer fans. Is that fair to say, James?
1: No, it made me a football fan. You gotta say it correctly if you're a fan, brother.
0: Well, in the U.S., you say soccer. Anyway, with that being said, yesterday, shout out to Spain. Victorious over Argentina. Messi with a hell of a career. So I watched the World Cup final at the Sportsbook in Las Vegas with a bunch of psychotic Argentinian fans and a lot of degenerates. Now, I happen to be a degenerate gambler, and I lost a pretty hefty bet watching the World Cup. So I did not enjoy the game, but I did enjoy the halftime show. James, what were your thoughts on the halftime show?
1: Halftime show was phenomenal. Justin Bieber, he was a little lazy, but I still liked it for some reason.
0: Justin Bieber performs like he don't want to be anywhere.
1: And like it's a part-time job you don't want.
0: 100%, man. Anyway, stay by your radio. Coming up next, we're doing the Daily Hate, man. Keep it locked. Happy Monday.
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0: Yo, it's the Bootleg Kev Show. Hold it down, man. That daily hate is on the way on a Monday. If you got something you want to hate on, leave us a voicemail, 877-817-2888. James, I have to hate on Taylor Farms and their lettuce.
1: Oh, yeah. They got to go. Get rid of the whole farm.
0: Yeah, so they figured out this diarrhea bug that's parasiting all across the United States. Started with lettuce that was served at a Taco Bell, well, Taco Bell's rather, from a place called Taylor Farms. So Taylor Farms, you're hated on. Anyway, we have got your daily hate calls coming up next, man. Get at us. It's the Bootleg Kev Show.

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0: I am hating on when I'm in a public area and people just think it's okay to pull out their phone and then talk to whoever they're talking to on speakerphone. I just find that so annoying. Like, I paid good money to go into a restaurant and then they're going to go ahead and just have a whole conversation. And especially if, like, let's say there's someone in front of them too, that's just so disrespectful. If they are like with someone and they're talking on their speakerphone, like, well, I don't need to hear your business at all. Also, when they chew loudly or when their mouth is like open when they're chewing, like, come on, have some manners, close your mouth. And I don't need to hear your phone conversation. And I also don't need to hear you chewing so loudly or seeing the food that's in your mouth.
1: Yeah, man, shut up. If you're at a restaurant, man, you got to be polite. All right. If you got something you want to hate on, leave us a voicemail, 877-817-2888. Get at us. It's Monday. We'd love to hear from you for that daily hate. Coming up next, James says he just watched the best movie of the 2020s. We're breaking it down.
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you know my loon off they rocker. Peekaboo. Surprise. This that chicken cheese. Peekaboo. Let me FaceTime my op. I'm with the street. Peekaboo. Yes, AGs. I'm putting something to sleep. Peekaboo. He on the ground. 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
1: 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I'm a slam. 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
1: 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We got that loud. 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
1: What a do, boo?
0: Hey, The Odyssey, man. Everybody's talking about this movie. Opened up $264.1 million made worldwide for the most successful live-action movie of the year. And James, you are making a proclamation. You saw this movie.
1: I seen it, and I think from beginning to end is the best movie that has happened since the 2020s. It might be my top five, top three, if I'm being honest.
0: Ever? Always?
1: Ever.
0: Oh, wow.
1: Of all time.
0: I gotta go watch it, man, all right? Yo, so James is saying Odyssey is top movie of the 2020s, all right? What do you think? 877-817-2888. If you've seen it, we want to hear from you. Coming up, we got that No Cap News on the way. Keep it locked, y'all.
2: J.Y., turn me up. Miami. This for all my scammers and my kid money.

Let's get the party started. See you at the bar, you was hardly talking. That's when I knew that your heart was scarring. Friends to lovers need a part to star in. Like, wait, babe, let me